0: Who really cares?
1: Who really cares?
0: Who's willing to try?
1: Who is willing to try?
0: To save a world?
1: To save a world
0: that's destined to

live for life. 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But let live, everybody. 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

0: Attention, please. Attention, all passengers for the Boeing 727 of Cruzeiro from Rio de Janeiro to São Paulo, Porto Alegre, and Buenos Aires. 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
1: 晚上六点，你在哪里呢？嘉音 Free Night 城市自由行，将由 Free Night 领航员费平带你一块在台北城自由。

0: Hello, everyone. My name is Garrett.
1: And my name is Maria.
0: And friends, you're joining us here on Let's Talk in English. Today, we start our month with a profile lesson.
1: And the title of our lesson is Meet Dwayne Johnson. Have you heard of Dwayne Johnson before?
0: Friends, you might not be familiar with that name, but you're probably familiar with this person. He is most commonly known as The Rock.
1: Oh, do you know who this person is now? Well, maybe when you think of him, you think of a big, strong man with a very kind heart.
0: Yeah, he has some big muscles, and he is in a lot of movies these days. He is a lot of fun to watch. In this profile lesson, we'll learn all about him.
1: Yes, we learn about what he did as a kid and all the different things he did growing up and now as an adult.
0: Yeah, and it is interesting that we usually call him The Rock. We call that a nickname. It's not someone's name they would put on a passport or an ID, but it is what people usually call that person.
1: And that's called a nickname. Well, friends, before we get into our lesson, let's take a look at our Find It question. The question is, what was Dwayne Johnson before he was a movie star?
0: What was Dwayne Johnson before he was a movie star? He's had a few different jobs or roles in his life. Let's learn about it together in this lesson. And right now, we're going to start by learning our keywords with Jack.
2: Zach 问 Ivy 在看什么？他回答：一部电影 ，a movie， 名词 ，movie 就是电影，而这部电影就是巨石强森主演的《丛林奇航》。Zach 觉得巨石强森是个好演员，可以胜任精彩特技、大型打斗场景以及刺激的飞车追逐。He does fun stunts, big fight scenes, and exciting car chases. 名词。Scene 就是场景，而名词 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hard 就是努力的。
3: What are you watching, Ivy?
4: A movie.
3: Which one?
4: Jungle Cruise.
3: That's a good one. Dwayne Johnson stars in it, right?
4: Yes, he's very funny.
3: He is. He's also a great action star. He does fun stunts, big fight scenes, and exciting car chases.
4: Do you watch a lot of his movies?
3: I enjoy watching some of the action ones.
0: Well, in today's conversation, we get to follow along with Zach and Ivy.It seems like, at the start of this lesson, Ivy is watching something.
1: Yes, she is watching something, and Zach wants to know what she's watching. So he asks the question, what are you watching, Ivy?
0: What is she watching? There are many things we can watch. Now, we don't use that word watch when we're just looking at something. Then we'd use the word look or see.
1: When we're watching something, our eyes aren't leaving that thing. We keep looking at it, and we can watch things like a video or a movie, which is what Ivy is watching right now.
0: Yeah, she's watching a movie. Let's talk about what a movie is. Really, it is a video, but it's a pretty long video, right, Maria?
1: Yes, it can be about 2 hours or maybe even 3 hours long.And it has a story that people follow as they watch it.
0: Yeah, it might be a story that really happened or one that is just made up. Now, if you watch a video of real things happening, like a documentary, you could also use that word movie. Really, it's just a really long video.
1: So, Ivy's watching a movie, but which one is she watching? Ivy says Jungle Cruise.
0: Jungle Cruise. This is a movie that came out somewhat recently, maybe a few years ago. And it is actually a movie based on a ride at Disneyland.
1: Yes, and Zach responds, that's a good one. So maybe he's seen this movie before, or maybe he's heard his friends talk about it, and he knows it's a good movie.
0: That is a good one. And that's today's
1: calendar phrase.
2: That's a good one.
5: That's a good one.
6: 那部不错。
7: Did you see the movie Spider-Man?
8: Yes, that's a good one.
7: Did you see Inside Out 2?
8: Yes, that's a good one.
7: Did you see Toy Story 5?
8: No, I didn't see it.
7: You should. That's a good one.
2: That's a good one.
5: That's a good one.
6: 那部不错。
0: Well, thanks so much for that, guys. Well, Ivy is watching Jungle Cruise, and Zach seems to know something about it. He asks if Dwayne Johnson stars in it.
1: Yes, Dwayne Johnson. He's the man that we're talking about today. If someone stars in a movie, then they show up in the movie as one of the main characters or an important character in the movie.
0: And who is the star of our show? I think it might be Jack. Let's go to him now.
2: Ivy 说他在看《丛林奇航》。Zach 问是巨石强森主演的，对吗？ Dwayne Johnson stars in it, right? 一般 star 当名词的时候是明星的意思，但这句里的 star 是动词，它是指主演。片语 star in 加名词就是主演某部作品，后面的名词可以是电影、电视节目或是音乐剧等等。我们来看例句 ：Who stars in The Sound of Music？ 真善美是谁主演的？或是 She wants to star in a musical one day。她希望有一天能主演音乐剧。再来看一句 ：He starred in many action movies last year。他去年主演了许多动作片。
0: Thanks so much, Jack. Well, Ivy thinks that Dwayne Johnson is very funny. He did star in Jungle Cruise.
1: Zach also says that he's a great action star. He does a lot of things that are very cool, where you have to move fast and do cool things. Zach says he does fun stunts, big fight scenes, and exciting car chases.
0: And let's talk about that word stunt. When actors do a stunt in a movie, they're doing something very physical, maybe running from one building to another. Often, the stars of the movie don't do these stunts themselves. They'll get what's called a stunt double to help them out.
1: So the stunt double is someone who can do the stunts, the things that are dangerous or risky, and it looks like the actor is doing them.
0: Well, Dwayne Johnson was in some scenes of this movie. A scene is one part of the movie that takes place in the same place.
1: So he's in many of these different scenes, and he's also in different car chases. Chase can be an action, but it can also be a thing. So if you're having someone chase after you or running after you to catch you, then that's the action. But that whole thing happening is the thing called a chase.
0: Yeah, someone is following after you very fast. That could be running or in a car. Well, Ivy wonders if Zach watches a lot of movies.
1: Does Zach watch a lot of Dwayne Johnson's movies? Well, Zach says, I enjoy watching some of the action ones. And friends, I enjoy our breaks as well. So let's take a short break. We'll see you in just a moment.

0: Hello, everyone. Welcome back to the show. Today is our profile lesson. We're talking about a famous action star.
1: Yes, Dwayne Johnson. Maybe you've seen different movies that he stars in, or maybe

0: Interesting.
1: Yes, he worked hard to be successful.
2: So, friends, do you remember what we were talking about earlier? We saw that Ivy was watching a movie. She was watching a movie with Dwayne Johnson, or The Rock, in it, called Jungle Cruise.
0: But that was not the only movie he has been in. Ivy says that she saw Dwayne Johnson in the new Moana movie this summer, and she says he was great.
2: Yeah, what is the Moana movie? Well, this was a very popular Disney movie. Of course, originally it was animated. It was like a cartoon, and Dwayne Johnson only had his voice in it. But later, they filmed a live action or movie with real people.
0: That's good to know. So Ivy watched it and she liked it. Zach says that he didn't see it, but he knows that a lot of people liked it.
2: That is surely true. Dwayne Johnson is a very popular movie star. We've heard that word star a couple of times. A movie star is someone who is in a lot of movies and plays those main characters. They're very popular, and we can also say they star in those movies.
0: Yes, and there are a couple words in that sentence that Jack would like to tell us about.
3: Zach 没有看过《海洋奇缘》，但是他知道巨石强森是非常受欢迎的电影明星。Dwayne Johnson is a very popular movie star. 这句里的 popular 和 star 虽然字尾都有 AR, 但是发音不太一样。像 star 是单音节，所以全字的重点就在 R 这个音。而 popular 是多音节字，重音在第一音节，所以后面的 AR 会弱化成 R 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
0: Thank you, Jack. That was very helpful. Well, back to what Ivy's saying. She said that before Dwayne Johnson became a movie star, what was he, Garrett?
2: Yeah, he had a different job before this. He was actually a wrestler. Now, wrestling is a sport. Some people like to wrestle in high school. It's a sport with a lot of rules. But that's not exactly the kind of wrestler that Dwayne Johnson was.
0: So what kind of wrestler was he?
2: Well, it is a kind of wrestling that's much more for show. Often, these wrestlers will decide what happens before it's even started and have a script, kind of like a movie.
0: Yes, and even decide who will win at the very end. So it's not like the wrestling that we might think of,where both people do their best to try to win.
2: Yeah, but it is a lot of fun to watch, and Dwayne Johnson was a big part of this. And, of course, a big part of our show is always answering our Find It question. Let's do that together now.
0: The question was, what was Dwayne Johnson before he was a movie star?
2: The answer is he was a wrestler, and before that,He was a football player.
0: So before he was a wrestler, he was a football player. And Zach says that as well. Before he was a wrestler, he was a football player. So he played a different kind of sport called football.
2: Yeah, and we call this football in America, in the U.S. In other places, you might call this sport American football. It is said by many people to be the most popular sport in the U.S.
0: Mm, and it's different than the sport soccer because you can

0: touch the ball with your hands, and it's different than basketball because you can hold the ball and run. So the goal in football is to get the ball to the other side of the field.
1: It is. So Dwayne Johnson did that before he was a wrestler. We see from Ivy that his life is pretty interesting.
0: Yes, and he worked hard to be successful. When you work hard, you do a lot of things, and you try to do those things well.
1: Yeah, you work hard. You might work hard at your job or in school, friends. You do a lot. You're not just lazy.
0: Yes. Maybe if you're working hard in school, then you're trying to learn and trying to get good grades. And if you're working hard at work, then you try to do your best on different work projects.
1: Of course, that's different from the other meaning of that word hard, describing something that is not soft. Well, friends, hard is a great word, and we learned lots of other great ones today. Let's review them now together.
0: Here is your first keyword. Movie. Movie. Let's watch a funny movie.
1: Scene. Scene. What is your favorite scene in the show?
0: Chase. Chase. The chase was exciting to watch.
1: Football. Football. Jack's hobby is playing football.
0: Hard. Hard. She studied hard for her tests. Friends, those are today's keywords. Be sure to use them today and try to practice them with a friend.
1: And now let's go back and watch that lesson one more time.
2: What are you watching, Ivy?
3: A movie.
2: Which one?
3: Jungle Cruise.
2: That's a good one. Dwayne Johnson stars in it, right?
3: Yes, he's very funny.
2: He is. He's also a great action star. He does fun stunts, big fight scenes, and exciting car chases.
3: Do you watch a lot of his movies?
2: I enjoy watching some of the action ones.
3: I saw Dwayne Johnson in the new Moana movie this summer. He was great.
2: I didn't see it, but a lot of people liked it. Dwayne Johnson is a very popular movie star.
3: Before he became a movie star, he was a wrestler, right?
2: Yes, and before that, he was a football player.
3: His life is pretty interesting.
2: Yes, he worked hard to be successful.
4: Hi friends, welcome back to Chit Chat. I'm Ivy.
2: And I'm Zach. Ivy, what were you watching earlier?
4: A clip from Jungle Cruise. Dwayne Johnson is really fun to watch.
2: I agree. You saw him in the new Moana movie this summer.
4: Yeah, a lot of people loved that movie.
2: He's funny, but he's also a great action star.
4: He does exciting stunts, fight scenes, and car chases.
2: And before movies, he was a wrestler, right?
4: Right. And before that, he played football.
2: Wow, he's done many different things in his life.
4: He really worked hard to become successful.
2: That's a good reminder for all of us. Hard work matters.
4: And it's important to keep trying and never give up.
2: Friends, what's your favorite Dwayne Johnson movie? Let us know in the comments, and we'll see you next time on
4: Chit Chat.
2: This cold is so bad. I need to get better soon. I go to the doctor yesterday. He gives me some medicine. Now I wish I will get better soon.
5: Wish? I heard a grammar wish.
2: Yes. I wished to go to the doctor earlier, but now you're here. Can you take away my cold?
5: I'm here to fix your grammar, not your health. You said I go to the doctor yesterday, but since it happened yesterday, you need to use the past tense, went. not go. You should say, I went to the doctor yesterday.
2: I went to the doctor yesterday.
5: Great. You also said, he gives me some medicine. You should say, he gave me some medicine.
2: He gave me some medicine. Well, I hope I will get better soon, but I am still sick. I wish I were better now.
5: I don't do health wishes, just grammar wishes. Got to go.
2: Not even Grammar Fairy can fix my cold. I don't want to feel sick anymore. I should just take my medicine.
1: Well, this was a fun lesson learning about this action movie star. Maria, have you watched his movies?
0: I have not watched his movies yet, but I have seen different videos of him on YouTube.
1: I've seen quite a few of his movies. He certainly is a lot of fun to watch. It makes sense that he is such a big star.
0: And we heard from today's lesson that he's funny and that he is very good at doing cool stunts and action, a lot of action in his movies. So friends, if that's something you like, then you can check out some of his movies.
1: You might even want to go back and watch some of his performances as a wrestler. Those are a lot of fun. You might look up things like WWE.
0: That's the name of the type of wrestling that he did. Well, friends, I learned a lot from today's lesson, and I'm sure you did as well.
1: We'll see you again tomorrow, right here on
6: Let's Talk in English.
1: Goodbye.

0: Jesus said, "I am the bread of life. He who comes to me will never go hungry, and he who believes in me will never be thirsty." Our Daily Bread. This program is sponsored by Our Daily Bread Ministries.
1: 耶稣说，我就是生命的粮，到我这里来的必定不饿，信我的永远不渴。灵命日粮。本节目是由真理文化传播基金会与佳音电台联合制作，李芳主持。
2: I want to know Christ. Philippians 3:10.
3: Welcome to today's encouragement from Our Daily Bread. Goals Aligned with God was written by Patricia Raybon and read by Joyce Dinkins.
2: Philippians chapter 3, verses 10 through 16. I want to know Christ. Yes, to know the power of his resurrection and participation in his sufferings, becoming like him in his death, and so somehow attaining to the resurrection from the dead. Not that I have already obtained all this or have already arrived at my goal, but I press on to take hold of that for which Christ Jesus took hold of me. Brothers and sisters, I do not consider myself yet to have taken hold of it. But one thing I do, forgetting what is behind and straining toward what is ahead, I press on toward the goal to win the prize for which God has called me heavenward in Christ Jesus. All of us then, who are mature, should take such a view of things. And if on some point you think differently, that, too, God will make clear to you. Only let us live up to what we have already attained. Goals Aligned with God, written by Patricia Raybon. After getting fired from his job without prior notice, Will became so depressed that he admitted himself into an inpatient mental health facility. Then one day, after weeks with no progress, he was taking his daily walk when his therapist, seeing him, smiled and called out, "I bet I'll beat you to the community room," Will recalls. That small act triggered something inside of me. Suddenly, he felt he had a purpose. Walking fast, he raced his therapist to the room and won. To his surprise, having one inspiring goal and meeting it gave him hope, a key to his recovery. The Apostle Paul understood the power of a clear goal. "I want to know Christ," he told church members in Philippians chapter 3. He wanted to know the power of the resurrected Jesus, for that power would help the apostle become more like him. To achieve that aim, Paul followed one strategy: forgetting what is behind and straining toward what is ahead, I press on toward the goal to win the prize for which God has called me heavenward in Christ Jesus. Feel like you're falling short? God helps us refocus our goals as we live up to what we have already attained in Christ. Paul's goal, therefore, wasn't focused on earthly things. He knew that our citizenship is in heaven. With the eternal perspective in view, we find new hope to thrive in Christ. Let's pray. Father, help us make knowing Christ our highest goal, pressing on with hope when we feel we're falling short. Remind us that our citizenship is in heaven, and give us what we need each day to live up to what we've already attained in Christ. In Jesus' name we pray. Amen.
3: As you go about your day, reflect on these questions. What goals do you have? how might you need to change them to align with Christ's purpose?